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1: Mainly cloudy tonight, a chance of showers and the risk of a thunderstorm, a low of 19. Tuesday, cloudy, a chance of showers, the risk of a thunderstorm, high of 25, humidex 31. Wednesday, cloudy, a chance of showers and a high of 25. And Thursday, a mix of sun and cloud with a high of 26.

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1: 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Truly. I never saw that coming. 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
1: Mainly cloudy tonight, a chance of showers and the risk of a thunderstorm, a low of 19. Tuesday, cloudy, a chance of showers, the risk of a thunderstorm, high of 25, humidex 31. Wednesday, cloudy, a chance of showers and a high of 25. And Thursday, a mix of sun and cloud with a high of 26.

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1: Mainly cloudy tonight, a chance of showers and the risk of a thunderstorm, a low of 19. Tuesday, cloudy, a chance of showers, the risk of a thunderstorm, high of 25, Humidex 31. Wednesday, cloudy, a chance of showers and a high of 25. And Thursday, a mix of sun and cloud with a high of 26.

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1: Mainly cloudy tonight, a chance of showers and the risk of a thunderstorm, a low of 19. Tuesday, cloudy, a chance of showers, the risk of a thunderstorm, high of 25, humid X 31. Wednesday, cloudy, a chance of showers and a high of 25. And Thursday, a mix of sun and cloud with a high of 26.

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5: It's been said a hole-in-one is golf's way of saying, don't get used to this. 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

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We'll see. 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

Some days, the QEW moves faster than you'd expect. Today is not one of those days. 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

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We'll see. 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
1: Risk of more thunderstorms today. Good morning. I'm Matt Latour. Your three-day pinpoint weather details coming up. The Niagara Peninsula Conservation Authority is warning residents about the potential for flooding with more thunderstorms in the forecast today. The NPCA says storms from last night could result in flooding in low-lying areas, while dozens of residents in St. Catharines and Thorold have already reported basement floods on social media. Residents are reminded to stay away from creeks, rivers, and other waterways as water levels rise and banks become slippery. The NPCA says it will continue monitoring conditions and provide updates as needed. Niagara College is adding a refreshing new twist to its lineup of student-made products. The college has launched its first-ever Campus Crush wine-based seltzers, featuring raspberry and cucumber flavors just in time for summer. The new drinks are a result of a collaboration between the college's teaching winery and its Food and Beverage Innovation Center. Officials say the small-batch seltzers are made with Niagara VQA wines and give students valuable hands-on experience. They're available at the NC Craft Beverage Center in Niagara-on-the-Lake. And drivers across the region, you may want to plan ahead this week. Three Welland Canal bridges will close temporarily for scheduled maintenance. The Carlton Street Bridge in St. Catharines will be closed today from 8 until 4. Meantime, the Allenburg Bridge in Thorold closes tomorrow from 9 to 4, while the Homer Bridge in St. Catharines will be closed tomorrow and Thursday from 8 to 4. In sports last night, the Toronto Blue Jays picked up a win over the Washington Nationals 3-2. Those two teams go back at it again tonight just before 7 p.m. In local sports this week, the Niagara River Lions visit the Saskatchewan Mamba tomorrow night at 9:30, while the Welland Jackfish host the Kitchener Panthers Thursday night at 7. To tennis, where Canada's Leila Fernandez opened her title defense with a first-round victory at the DC Open on Monday. She is the tournament's 7th seed, and in WNBA action, Toronto visits Minnesota tonight at 8 o'clock. 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Next.
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1: Your drive looking through Niagara is pretty clear this morning on area roads and highways. Taking a look at the canals, the Main Street Bridge in Port Colborne is raised and unavailable, while the Homer Bridge will be raising soon, and I'm seeing an 11-minute delay for cars coming back to Canada at the Rainbow Bridge. 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
1: Risk of some more thunderstorms today with a high of 24, feeling more like 32 once you factor in humidity. Cloudy tonight with risk of thunderstorms and overnight low of 19. Skies clearing tomorrow morning, a high of 25, feeling like 31, and a mix of sun and cloud Thursday with a high of 26. I'm Matt Latour.
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0: Progress New Country, 89.1 Drinking Songs. Mackenzie Porter to start things off, 6:09. Happy Tuesday. Feels a little wet. Yeah, a lot of rain. Big thunderstorms overnight. Lightning the whole show. And a lot of water. I live in a apartment building. And there was water in the parking lot. Yeah. The bottom of that parking garage. About an inch of water. You know, the good thing is I don't have to clean that up. I can just walk on past it and try not to get wet. But yeah, it's going to be a lot of water today, so careful on the road. Certainly some heavy downpours. We're going to get rain today. Thunderstorm for the day and a high of 26. Going to feel 34. So kind of humid, messy day today. It's an indoor day. Yeah. Cranking up New Country, 89.1. And following along this morning, much better for tomorrow, a clearing out and sunshine, few clouds, high of 26. Same for Thursday, Friday. Not too bad as we head into August 1st on Saturday, by the way. So I got the note last night, or was it the other day? My oldest now has her road test for her license coming up in September. Yeah, they move quickly, don't they? All of a sudden, there you are. So we are going to talk licenses today. Of course, you need one for driving. You need one for marriage. You need... That's it, isn't it? I think so. Well, maybe to drive certain trucks. Certain skills, certain machinery you need licenses for, right? But beyond that, what should you need a license for? Yeah, there's a list. We're going to try to build it. And Matt will join us for that conversation. We have your lottery tickets sitting here if you want to win big. Chance to play This Is the End at 7:40. And Words of Peace in Welland for good people doing cool stuff this morning at 7:30. That story we'll share as well. Let's get going.
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0: Well, you probably didn't know that the eye of an ostrich is bigger than its brain. An ostrich's eyes are about 2 inches in diameter, which is almost the size of a billiard ball. You probably didn't know that Pablo Picasso was briefly suspected of being involved in the 1911 theft of the Mona Lisa, but he was soon released due to lack of evidence, despite possessing statues previously stolen from the Louvre in 1907.
2: You say Mona Lisa's eyes follow you wherever you go.
0: And you probably didn't know that blue whale calves can gain 200 pounds a day, every day, for most of the first year of their lives. This is while they're nursing, so roughly the first 8 months.
3: I could see directly into the eye of the great fish.
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0: And those are some things you probably didn't know. With Owen Riegling, Love, Hate, Love, Niagara's New Country, 89.1. 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

Niagara's New Country, 89.1. There's Betty, Carter Faith, 618. Happy Tuesday. Going to be a rainy day today. We got showers, thunderstorms. Some pretty serious lightning on my way in overnight. Some good cracks of thunder. Going to be humid today. Going to feel 34. We'll hit 26. 20 degrees right now. Currently not raining outside my window. It was pouring in St. Catharines on my way in. And then once I hit Welland, dried right up. So maybe it's just got pockets, right? Clearer for tomorrow. Sun cloud mix, 26. Same for Thursday, Friday. August 1st is Saturday. 30% chance of showers. And Sunday, about 40% chance. So maybe a kind of a wet weekend. So St. Catharines Ribfest returns to Montebello Park. That's coming up this weekend. Free admission, live entertainment. 4 days of fun in the park. A wide selection of ribs, as you would expect, right? But a ton of other options, and really anything you want. All the way to your favorite desserts. Lots of live music. Jonesy, Figure Four, they're on Friday. The Kaveners are playing Sunday, Family Day. Great Beatles tribute right there. And Monday, the Marty Allen Band. That's just a few to mention there. So 4 days of fun. Ribfest coming up. Let's hope the weather holds out, huh? Zach McPhee on your Tuesday now. It's New Country 89.1. Good morning.

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1: Good morning, I'm Matt Latour. Tomorrow, the St. Catharines Fire Department will be stopping at Lock 3 Museum Park for hot summer nights at 6 p.m. It's the perfect way to stay cool this summer, also while learning about fire safety and prevention. Also tomorrow, a walking tour of downtown Welland is scheduled, looking at historical buildings in the area, starting at 5 p.m. at the Welland Museum. And tomorrow night at OLG Stage at Fallsview Casino, Richard Marx is coming. The Grammy Award winner has sold over 45 million records and has over 1 billion streams, and now he's coming to Niagara. 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In sports over the next 48 hours, the Niagara River Lions are in action tomorrow night. They visit the Saskatchewan Mamba at 9:30. Meantime, the Welland Jackfish return back to the pond on Thursday to host the Kitchener Panthers at 7. You can get all the details on these events and more at niagaradailynews.ca. Just click the 48 in the newsroom. I'm Matt Latour, and that's what's happening across Niagara.
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1: Not seeing any slowdowns across the Niagara region this morning. At the canal bridges, the Allenberg Bridge is raised and unavailable. And at the border crossings, about a 10-minute delay for cars heading to the U.S. at the Queenston-Lewiston Bridge. 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
0: New Country 89.1, Niagara Pinpoint Weather.
1: Risk of some more thunderstorms today with a high of 24, feeling more like 32 once you factor in humidity. Cloudy tonight with risk of thunderstorms and overnight low of 19. Skies clearing tomorrow morning, a high of 25, feeling like 31, and a mix of sun and cloud Thursday with a high of 26. I'm Matt Latour.
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0: Niagara's new country, 89.1, where I'm from. There's Reklaws for you at 6:30. Happy Tuesday. It feels like a Tuesday. It's wet and wild. Yeah, thunderstorms overnight. Pretty serious.
1: Some flooding in St. Catharines I'm seeing. Yeah.
0: Some big bangers. A lot of water, huh?
1: A lot of basements not having a good morning.
0: Ooh, yeah, I ran into water on my way down to the parking garage in my building.
1: Yeah?
0: Yeah.
1: Well, I've seen just all over Facebook people in St. Catharines, Thorold, Niagara, and the like saying their basements are flooded.
0: Yep.
1: It's going to be a long day for a lot of people.
0: So you got to watch out on the roads as well. There could be that hydroplaning, certain pockets of the roads, right? You're not ready for it. Next thing you know, you hit a big pool of water.
1: And chance of more thunderstorms today, too.
0: Yeah, so be careful out there if you are out and about. We've got, wet and wild today, high of 26. Better for tomorrow, sun cloud mix in the same temperature. And then better for Thursday, Friday, back to rain for August 1st, which is Saturday. Now,
1: August already.
0: I know, just like that, right? Now, come September, things change, right? Everything kind of changes in September. Big things happen usually.
1: Mm-hmm.
0: My oldest is hopefully getting her license. She's doing her road test in September.
1: Oh, that's exciting.
0: So the news came down the other day. She's been taking the course and doing her thing and doing the lessons, but now she's going for the big test. It was always a monumental moment, wasn't it, when you did that?
1: Oh, yeah.
0: It was a big moment.
1: I remember when I did mine, I was so scared.
0: Yeah.
1: And I mean, I passed with flying colors because I'm an excellent driver. But yeah. Have you driven with your daughter?
0: Once or twice, yes. She's good. She's a little heavy on the foot. I'll give her that. But that's just the balance she has to figure out as she goes along.
1: I took a corner at like 50 kilometers an hour once with my dad. And my dad goes, okay, we're not doing it that fast anymore. The body roll on that minivan was ridiculous.
0: Do that with your own car, son. Now, obviously, there's things she needs to prepare for, right? Like, when I was getting a license, it was easy. It was a 10-minute road test and a short answer, and then you had a license. But it's been difficult for her, but great. But you need a license for that. You need a license for marriage and for fishing and for boating and certain machinery. But what else should you require a license for?
1: Operating the barbecue at a cookout.
0: Bingo, bango. Thank you. Finally, someone said it.
1: And listen, I understand food safety.
0: Yeah.
1: If I see the barbecue operator checking a meat thermometer more than once... Get off the grill. I want my grill master to just know when the food's done.
0: I think that's a good point because you want to be a grill master, but if you're always flipping the meat and you're always squishing the meat and you're always checking the meat.
1: That's fine as long as you know what you're doing.
0: Yeah, but
1: some people do it just to do it.
0: Just to do it. To look like I know what I'm doing. I'm pretending to barbecue. Yeah. What else should you need a license for? You can let us know. Instant text line on the Facebook page too this morning. Good morning.

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1: Okay, let's get up to date now. Together from the newsroom now, here's Matt.
2: I've got an update on some flooding this morning across northern Niagara after a pretty severe thunderstorm rolled through last night.
0: Hey, rise and shine! Or just hit the snooze button for the 10th time. 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

0: Niagara's New Country, 89.1. There's Quitter and Cameron Whitcomb for you. It's 6:40 now. It's Rob and Matt on your Tuesday. It's wet and wild. Thunderstorms, showers, a lot of water. Careful on the roads. Things are going to clear up tomorrow and Thursday, Friday. And then rain, hopefully, again on Saturday. Say hopefully because we don't want things to dry up.
1: I do. I do.
0: You don't want to cut grass anymore.
1: That's exactly it.
0: I hit a kind of a weird milestone yesterday. Oh. You know, I'm helping my buddy Jim in Stevensville take care of his place. Last year I was there all summer. And I'm here again, helping out again this year with gardening and stuff. But I've never climbed onto the riding lawnmower before.
1: Oh, a big John Deere?
0: Until yesterday. Not a John Deere, it was a Hustler.
1: Oh, okay.
0: Yeah, it was a cool one. It was like with the arms that you're just going to turn on a dime.
1: Like a zero turn, yeah.
0: Zero, it was fantastic. It was so fun.
1: This is the stuff that men get excited about, by
0: the way.
1: That's
0: exactly why I got excited. You know, and then he kind of got, because I got too excited. And I said, you know, cut your grass anytime. He's like, well, I still kind of enjoy cutting my grass. He doesn't want to stop cutting his grass because he enjoys it too. Men love it.
1: I was on a walk last night, and a neighbor of mine, probably about five or six houses down, has a riding lawnmower. And his lawn is no bigger than mine, which is not very big at all.
0: Yeah.
1: But I've always said, you know, I don't have a big enough lawn for that.
0: Yeah.
1: Apparently I do.
0: You do. You do. You should get one.
1: Yeah.
0: Everyone should have one.
1: Hello, Mr. Deer. I'd like to order a John.
0: That's all you need. That's really all you need. I mean,
1: it's male happiness in a nutshell.
0: Could you take it down to like the Timmy's for a coffee though?
1: Ooh, you might get pulled over.
0: You might get pulled over.
1: And Welland especially.
0: Just be careful if you're out and you're riding a lawnmower this morning. Today's not a good day to cut grass. Let's hope you got it done yesterday. Don't tell on me now. Jason Aldean for you. It's New Country 89.1. Good morning.

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1: Good morning, I'm Matt Latour. Hot and humid weather across Ontario has created the perfect conditions for thunderstorms, as we saw last night, according to Environment Canada senior climatologist David Phillips. He says heat and humidity act as the fuel that powers most summer storms.
2: That when it's hot and humid, there's a risk of thunderstorm. Now, not necessarily severe thunderstorm, and I'm going to mention what I mean by severe, but just the fact that you're going to get a thunder boomer.
1: Environment Canada issues a severe thunderstorm warning only when storms are expected to produce wind gusts over 90 kilometers an hour, at least 50 millimeters of rain in an hour, large hail, or the potential for a tornado. He noted that luckily we get more thunderstorms than severe thunderstorms in Niagara.
2: If we issued a severe thunderstorm warning every time somebody saw lightning or heard thunder, well, we would just be, the whole day would be covered with thunderstorm in that in Ontario. So we really don't want to cry wolf before it's really a serious health issue.
1: He encouraged residents to always monitor forecasts and watch the sky. And that's what's good, Niagara. Traffic and your new country, 89.1 Niagara. Pinpoint weather are next.
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1: An early look at roads and highways this morning is a good one. No real slowdowns anywhere throughout the Niagara region. At the canal bridges, everything is available. And at the borders, a 10-minute delay for cars heading to the U.S. at the Queenston-Lewiston Bridge. 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
1: Risk of some more thunderstorms today with a high of 24, feeling more like 32 once you factor in humidity. Cloudy tonight with risk of thunderstorms, an overnight low of 19. Skies clearing tomorrow morning, a high of 25, feeling like 31, and a mix of sun and cloud Thursday with a high of 26. I'm Matt Latour.

Lakers New Country 89.1. You got it all. Phone, keys, wallet, and you. It's Lainey Wilson with John Mayer. Love that song. 6:51 now. Happy Tuesday. Going to be wet and wild today. Thunderstorms for the day and a high of 26. Yeah, humidity too. Going to feel 34. Yucky, right? Tonight, yeah, much of the same. Low down to about 18. Tomorrow, we'll have some clearing and then maybe a nice afternoon into the evening. Sun cloud mix, 26. Same deal for Thursday, Friday, 27, and sun cloud mix. That's the last day of July. Yeah, long weekend is coming. Not too bad, really. Bit of rain, maybe, but Monday looks nice. So you got that to look forward to. Lottery tickets, 7:40. We do a round of This Is The End. That is your chance to win. Speaking of winning, summer is for radio. Perhaps you've heard. We have a brand new barbecue to win. Just in time, huh? You need a new one. How about 4 Blue Jays tickets? Add that to the pile. And $500 cash. That could pay for some stuff at the Jays game or some meat for the barbecue. Well, why not? You can qualify and scan that QR code in many places around Niagara, including the Irish Heart Pub, Niagara on the Lake, authentic Irish pub restaurant tucked in the heart of Old Town. Right there, 245 King Street, Niagara on the Lake, a beautiful spot for lunch or just a bevy or both. And get yourself all signed up as Summer Is For Radio. We want you to win with New Country 89.1. Good morning.

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1: Risk of more thunderstorms today. Good morning. I'm Matt Latour. Your three-day pinpoint weather details coming up. Residents in St. Catharines and Thorold are reporting flooding after severe thunderstorms swept through the area overnight. The Niagara Peninsula Conservation Authority is warning residents about the dangers of high water levels in some other areas, including low-lying areas of the city. The NPCA says while major flooding along larger waterways like lakes is not expected, areas like creeks and rivers could still pose a risk as water banks become slippery. More thunderstorms are possible in today's forecast. The Niagara Regional Police Service is bringing back its Citizen Police Academy for 2026, giving residents a behind-the-scenes look at how policing works across the region. Now in its third year, the program offers hands-on activities, presentations, and conversations with police officers and civilian members. Participants will learn more about investigations, traffic enforcement, tactical operations, and the many ways NRPS works to keep the community safe. Police say the Academy is not a training program, but an opportunity to build relationships. The 8-week program begins in October with applications open until August 7th. And it's Farmers Wellness Initiative Growing Up on the Farm. Local families building the future of agriculture one generation at a time, fueled by Kubota. Today we're looking at the Good Ground Farm, presented by Jackson Triggs. For the Good Ground Natural Farm, it's more about than producing food. It's about building a stronger connection between people, animals, and the land. Mike Hutton and his wife Nicole began their farming story in 2017, first operating Providence Poultry before discovering possibilities of regenerative agriculture. Seeing the impact on both the quality of food and the health of the land, the couple began transitioning towards a regenerative model focused on healthy soil, sustainable practices, and community connection.
2: And that starts with life in the soil. It starts with developing long-term fertility in the soil, using things like compost and using animals on the land so that we're bringing life back into the soil and developing that long-term soil fertility.
1: The farm says it's just getting started in its goal of producing good food while caring for the land for generations to come. In sports last night, the Toronto Blue Jays picked up a win over the Washington Nationals 3-2. Those two teams go back at it again tonight just before 7 p.m. In local sports this week, the Niagara Riverlands visit the Saskatchewan Mamba tomorrow night at 9:30, while the Welland Jackfish host the Kitchener Panthers Thursday night at 7. To tennis, where Canada's Leila Fernandez opened her title defense with a first-round victory at the D.C. Open on Monday. She is the tournament's 7th seed. And in WNBA action, Toronto visits Minnesota tonight at 8 o'clock. 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Next.
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0: 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Niagara Bullseye Traffic.
1: Nothing major to report on the roads this morning across the Niagara region. At the canal bridges, the Ellenburg Bridge is unavailable, and at the borders, a 13-minute delay for cars heading to the U.S. at the Queenston-Lewiston Bridge. 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
1: Risk of some more thunderstorms today with a high of 24, feeling more like 32 once you factor in humidity. Cloudy tonight with risk of thunderstorms, an overnight low of 19. Skies clearing tomorrow morning, a high of 25, feeling like 31, and a mix of sun and cloud Thursday with a high of 26. I'm Matt Latour.
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0: Niagara's new country. 89.1 hanging on the outskirts. Sam Hunt. 7:09. It is Rob and Matt on your Tuesday. It is clouds and showers, thunderstorms going to redevelop today. It's going to be kind of a wet inside Tuesday, isn't it?
1: Yeah.
0: High of 26, though. Going to feel 34, so humidity still hanging in the air. Same risk for thunderstorms and rain tonight. Low down to 18. Tomorrow, clearing. Sun cloud mix 26. We are at 20 degrees right now. We do have your lottery tickets on the way. We are going to play This Is the End at 7:40. If you'd like to win, that's your chance. We do also have some things you should know, and they're right now.
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0: Okay, Matt. This, of course, brought to you by our friends at Music Niagara. 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Matt, what's on your list?
1: First off, I didn't know cideries was a word.
0: I didn't either.
1: That's awesome.
0: I love the sound of it, though.
1: NPCA says there could be some flooding around St. Catharines and Thorold today. Obviously, we've already heard some reports about this happening after last night's storm.
0: Big rain.
1: More thunderstorms on the way today. This could result in more issues for low-lying areas, including, you know, people's basements. But also, if you're out near rivers and creeks, be very careful because it can be very slippery. Niagara College has a couple of new drinks to its student-made products.
0: Nice.
1: Raspberry rhubarb rosé and lime cucumber Riesling are their new wine-based seltzers.
0: Well, seltzers are really popular now.
1: They're part of the Campus Crush line.
0: Yeah, because they're a lot of them are like low-calorie.
1: Yeah.
0: Which is great. And high in alcohol, which is great.
1: Super flavorful.
0: There you go. All the three things we love. So if you had a choice, a big choice here, between getting instant $50,000, I'm going to just hand it over to you, 50 grand, or you get to flip a coin for a 50% chance to win $1 million.
1: Oh.
0: What's the choice, Matt?
1: I don't like this.
0: It's a hard one, I know. 50 grand right away. No questions asked.
1: I think I'm taking the 50.
0: You're among the majority. 65% would take the guaranteed 50 grand. The rest of you have a gambling problem. I think that's the issue.
1: Do you have a coin on you?
0: I don't have a coin on me.
1: It's so radio for neither one of us to have any pocket change.
0: That's a true story. Hey, if you're heading to the gym, keep this in mind. You want to have a stronger workout. Sniff some chocolate.
1: What?
0: Between your sets. Between your reps, get a sniff of chocolate. Dark chocolate apparently has the strongest effect.
1: I can't let chocolate that close to my face without eating it.
0: That's the thing. You sniff it, you chew it. I don't know what happens if you chew it. Maybe you get off the treadmill. But people now are admitting as well that they are good at stuff, like shockingly good, but they don't talk about it.
1: Oh.
0: For instance, having an eye for color. Some people don't like to admit that. Restringing the sweatpants waistband. Remember the string that gets out?
1: Pulls out?
0: Yeah. Restringing that, you have to have like a degree to do that. And an ungodly internal clock.
1: I have a pretty good internal clock.
0: You do? You wake up just like that?
1: Yeah, I wake up usually about 5 minutes before my alarm goes off, which is the worst.
0: I don't talk about this much, but I can walk on my hands.
1: You know, we have to do a video now.
0: Health and safety. Health and safety, Matt. Health and safety. There you are. Five things you should know. I knew it. I knew you. It's Taylor Swift. New Country, 89.1.

0: 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Wake the fun up with Rob on Niagara's new country, 89.1.
1: If you see me in the morning, I tell you it's important to understand I'm just a little sick.

Niagara's New Country, 89.1 James Barker Band, and After Dark at 7:18. Good morning, it's Rob. It is a Tuesday, and we've got clouds, showers, thunderstorms. Wet and wild today with a high of around 26. Going to feel a little warmer, 34 with that humidity. Clearing out into tomorrow. Kind of maybe more rain again tonight. Thunderstorms going to kick back up. Sun cloud mix and 26 tomorrow. 19 degrees currently. So it's all done. $6.4 billion spent. Gordie Howe International Bridge is now connecting America and Canada. And driving a red Dodge Charger, Gordie Howe's grandson, who is, by the way, also named Gordie Howe, made that inaugural crossing of the bridge. It opened up yesterday. So Gordie Howe, if you know, spent 26 years in the NHL, 25 of which he spent in the Detroit area, Detroit Red Wings, of course. You still see him in the red and white, right? So it's the least we could do is name a bridge after the guy. And traffic flowing through, everyone's quite happy about that. Except maybe for the government of Canada, who spent $6.4 billion. It's a lot of cash for a bridge, but it's beautiful, isn't it? Absolutely. It's bringing people together. And speaking of that, a great story coming up with good people doing cool stuff at 7:30-ish. Brings us right to the Welland Canal. Words of peace at the canal. We'll tell you all about that. Stick around. A lot of fun to come, including your chance at lottery tickets at 7:40. Back in the saddle now, Luke Combs, New Country, 89.1.

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1: Good morning, I'm Matt Latour. Tomorrow, the St. Catharines Fire Department will be stopping at Lock 3 Museum Park for hot summer nights at 6 p.m. It's the perfect way to stay cool this summer, also while learning about fire safety and prevention. Also tomorrow, a walking tour of downtown Welland is scheduled, looking at historical buildings in the area, starting at 5 p.m. at the Welland Museum. And tomorrow night at OLG Stage at Falls View Casino, Richard Marx is coming. The Grammy Award winner has sold over 45 million records and has over 1 billion streams, and now he's coming to Niagara. Tickets can be found at Falls View's website. In sports over the next 48 hours, the Niagara River Lions are in action tomorrow night. They visit the Saskatchewan Mamba at 9:30. Meantime, the Welland Jackfish return back to the pond on Thursday to host the Kitchener Panthers at 7. You can get all the details on these events and more at NiagaraDailyNews.ca. Just click the 48 in the newsroom. I'm Matt Latour, and that's what's happening across Niagara.
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6: 89.1 Niagara Bullseye Traffic.
1: Not seeing any major slowdowns this morning around the Niagara region. At the canal bridges, Mellonby Avenue is raised and unavailable. And taking a look at the border crossings, a 21-minute delay for trucks coming back to Canada at the Peace Bridge. 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
1: Risk of some more thunderstorms today with a high of 24, feeling more like 32 once you factor in humidity. Cloudy tonight with risk of thunderstorms and overnight low of 19. Skies clearing tomorrow morning, a high of 25, feeling like 31, and a mix of sun and cloud Thursday with a high of 26. I'm Matt Latour.
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0: Niagara's new country, 89.1. A nice tip of the hat to Toby there with Riley Green. And Think As You Drunk, 7:31 now. Happy Tuesday. We got clouds, showers, thunderstorms going to redevelop as we move along into the evening as well. Much better tomorrow. Sun cloud mix in 26. We're at 19 degrees with your chance at lottery tickets after good people doing cool stuff.
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0: Taking us right here to the entrance to the Welland Canal in St. Catharines. It now has a message of peace and free drinking water for all visitors. A peace pole and a water bottle filling station were installed at Charles Enzell Gateway Park at Lock 1. Partnership with our friends at Rotary Club, St. Catharines Lakeshore, and the city of St. Catharines. So the peace pole features the words, "May peace prevail on earth." It's in Japanese, English, French, and Ojibwe. So this movement, the peace pole movement, began in Japan in 1955. And the poles can be found in more than 200,000 communities all around the world. And now right here at the Welland Canal in St. Catharines. Sharing peace around the world. I love that idea. Another great example of good people doing cool stuff. Fix what you didn't break now. It's Nate Smith for you. New Country, 89.1. Good morning.

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1: With what we all need to know for a Tuesday morning from the newsroom again, here's Matt.
2: There's a couple of canal bridges that will be closed today, tomorrow, and Thursday. 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
0: The perfect start to your morning. 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

0: Niagara's new country, 89.1. There's Clay Walker, Live Until I Die, 7:39. Happy Tuesday. We got showers, thunderstorms, and hot. Yeah, it's humid. 34 is how it's going to feel. We'll hit 26 degrees. We're on our way there. Much better for tomorrow. Sun cloud mix and a high of 26. With your chance to play four lottery tickets right now, it's your favorite radio game.
1: With Rob, and this is the end.
0: Yeah, we're having fun now. Your chance to play and win on the instant text line at 905-732-0891. I'm going to play the end of the song. You tell me song title and the artist, and if you're the random winner, well, you'll take home a $100 gift card, Lotto 649 passes. That could equal big money if you want to listen closely, a little closer. Here's the end.
2: I do.
0: Well, if you don't know that song, you got to know that song.
2: I do.
0: Song title and the artist, instant text line at 905-732-0891. That's your chance at lottery tickets. Good luck. Woman, in the meantime, it's Kane Brown. It's New Country, 89.1.

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1: Good morning, I'm Matt Latour. Hot and humid weather across Ontario has created the perfect conditions for thunderstorms, as we saw last night, according to Environment Canada senior climatologist David Phillips. He says heat and humidity act as the fuel that powers most summer storms.
2: That when it's hot and humid, there's a risk of thunderstorm. Now, not necessarily severe thunderstorm, and I'm going to mention what I mean by severe, but just the fact that you're going to get a thunder boomer.
1: Environment Canada issues a severe thunderstorm warning only when storms are expected to produce wind gusts over 90 kilometers an hour, at least 50 millimeters of rain in an hour, large hail, or the potential for a tornado. He noted that luckily we get more thunderstorms than severe thunderstorms in Niagara.
2: If we issued a severe thunderstorm warning every time somebody saw lightning or heard thunder, well, we would just be, the whole day would be covered with thunderstorm in that in Ontario. So we really don't want to cry wolf before it's really a serious health issue.
1: He encouraged residents to always monitor forecasts and watch the sky. And that's What's Good Niagara. 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
3: What's up? Alien here, you know, from space. And, I'm loving people's reactions to the news that Lotto Max now has more chances to win, with up to 90 new prizes of $100,000. See? She also can't believe there's millions more to win every single draw. But it's real. Believe it.

0: region this morning at the Canal Bridges. Right now, Main Street will be raising soon. Also, a reminder that the Carleton Street Bridge in St. Catharines will be closed today, starting at 8 o'clock until around 4 for some maintenance. And at the borders, no delays going to or from the U.S. Traffic for Service Tech Niagara. 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
0: Risk of some more thunderstorms today with a high of 24, feeling more like 32 once you factor in humidity. Cloudy tonight with risk of thunderstorms and overnight low of 19. Skies clearing tomorrow morning, a high of 25, feeling like 31, and a mix of sun and cloud Thursday with a high of 26. I'm Matt Latour.

0: Niagara's new country, 89.1. The Recklaws are hometown heroes. 7:52. It is a Tuesday with Rob. Cloud showers, thunderstorms. 26, going to feel 34. The thunderstorms coming and going throughout the day into the evening overnight. Tomorrow, clearing. Sun cloud mix and a high of 26. Still 20 degrees.
1: New country, 89.1 with Rob. And this is The End.
2: Hello.
0: Good morning. Is that Frank?
2: Yes, it is.
0: Frank, it's Rob over at New Country 89.1. Happy Tuesday, sir.
2: Thank you. How are you?
0: Pretty good. What are you doing right now?
2: Just having a coffee.
0: Which cup are you on right now?
2: Cup number two.
0: Cup number two. That's when things start to get a little clear, don't they?
2: Yeah.
0: Yeah, good deal. We're trying to find out other things we need licenses for today. My oldest is going for her driver's license. Now, we know we need a license to drive, a license to get married, and maybe work other machinery, but what else should you need a license for, in your opinion, Frank?
2: A license to win.
0: A license to win. I like that. You've got a license this morning, Frank. You're here to win and play. This is The End.
2: Yep.
0: We're ready to go. You're on cup number two now. I think your head is clear and you heard the end of the song. Tell everyone the song title and the artist.
2: It's One Bad Habit by Tim McGraw.
0: You got it. Big winner, Frank.
2: Thank you.
0: $100 gift card in your hands for a lot of $6.49. Enjoy the day.
2: Thanks, sir.
0: You can play and win just like Frank tomorrow. It's This is The End, only on New Country 89.1. She don't

0: another snooze button. But you're here, and so are we. Wake the fun up with Rob on Niagara's new country, 89.1.
1: In a pinch, man. 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
2: Risk of more thunderstorms today. Good morning. I'm Matt Latour. Your three-day pinpoint weather details coming up. The Niagara Peninsula Conservation Authority is warning residents about the potential for flooding with more thunderstorms in the forecast today. The NPCA says storms from last night could result in flooding in low-lying areas, while dozens of residents in St. Catharines and Thorold have already reported basement floods on social media. Residents are reminded to stay away from creeks, rivers, and other waterways as water levels rise and banks become slippery. The NPCA says it will continue monitoring conditions and provide updates as needed. Niagara College is adding a refreshing new twist to its lineup of student-made products. The college has launched its first-ever Campus Crush wine-based seltzers, featuring raspberry and cucumber flavors just in time for summer. The new drinks are a result of a collaboration between the college's teaching winery and its Food and Beverage Innovation Center. Officials say the small-batch seltzers are made with Niagara VQA wines and give students valuable hands-on experience. They're available at the NC Craft Beverage Center in Niagara-on-the-Lake. And drivers across the region, you may want to plan ahead this week. Three Welland Canal bridges will close temporarily for scheduled maintenance. The Carlton Street Bridge in St. Catharines will be closed today from 8 until 4. Meantime, the Allenberg Bridge in Thorold closes tomorrow from 9 to 4, while the Homer Bridge in St. Catharines will be closed tomorrow and Thursday from 8 to 4. In sports last night, the Toronto Blue Jays picked up a win over the Washington Nationals 3-2. Those two teams go back at it again tonight just before 7 p.m. In local sports this week, the Niagara Riverlines visit the Saskatchewan Mamba tomorrow night at 9:30, while the Welland Jackfish host the Kitchener Panthers Thursday night at 7. To tennis, where Canada's Leila Fernandez opened her title defense with a first-round victory at the DC Open on Monday. She is the tournament's 7th seed. And in WNBA action, Toronto visits Minnesota tonight at 8 o'clock. 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Next.
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2: Not seeing any problem spots on roads and highways across the Niagara region this morning. At the canal bridges, the Main Street Bridge in Port Colborne is unavailable, and the Carlton Street Bridge in St. Catharines is closing until 4 p.m. for maintenance today. And at the borders, a 15-minute delay for trucks coming back to Canada at the Peace Bridge. 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
2: Risk of some more thunderstorms today with a high of 24, feeling more like 32 once you factor in humidity. Cloudy tonight with risk of thunderstorms and overnight low of 19. Skies clearing tomorrow morning, a high of 25, feeling like 31, and a mix of sun and cloud Thursday with a high of 26. I'm Matt Latour.

0: Here's New Country, 89.1. What a great song. There's Zach Brown and Alan Jackson as she is walking away. I mean, how much bigger do you want to get those two bands together? I mean, yeah. Just tremendous. 8:09 on your Tuesday with Rob and Matt. It is clouds, showers, thunderstorms, and kind of humid. 34 is how it's going to feel, 26 degrees out there. Much better tomorrow as we head into the end of the week, clearing out and sun cloud mix, maybe some rain by August 1st, which is Saturday. Now, hitting a huge number here, 800 episodes for The Simpsons recently aired. You're a big Simpsons fan. Everyone is.
1: I'm not, actually.
0: You're not, really.
1: No, I was always a Family Guy.
0: Okay. I can probably do both. I mean, I'm probably more of a classic Simpsons fan than a up-to-date Simpsons fan.
1: Yeah.
0: Does that make sense?
1: Yep.
0: But this is now going into their 40th season.
1: I want to say it's almost caught Days of Our Lives. And then I looked up at how many episodes Days of Our Lives has.
0: Yeah.
1: 15,000.
0: Ooh,
1: so not even close.
0: We've got a ways to go there, Simpsons. But, you know, cartoons have come a long way since my day, and the Jetsons.
2: George Jetson!
0: Now, this is way older than you are, Matt.
1: Yes.
0: The Jetsons was a TV series set in the year 2062. George Jetson at the time was 40 years of age on the show. Yeah, you know, he had a wife, kids, job.
1: Yep.
0: Flying car. We don't have those yet. Now, that means he was born in the year 2022.
1: So somewhere out there, there's a four-year-old.
0: Yeah, he's 4 years old
1: this year. That is George Jetson.
0: That is George Jetson.
1: Interesting.
0: What I dislike about the idea of cartoons and old cartoons like that, I mean, I learned a lot about life through cartoons, and I'm waiting for these flying cars. They promised. We saw it.
1: Okay, we still got 40 years.
0: It's a long way to go.
1: If you think 40 years ago, 1986,
0: yeah.
1: There's no electric cars.
0: True.
1: And now it's like half of the cars on the road.
0: Fair point.
1: So I'm saying don't give up on flying cars. We got hovercrafts already.
0: Okay.
1: So we're kind of there.
0: So maybe the Jetsons were right.
1: Maybe somebody will come up with it. Probably Elon Musk.
0: Of course. If there's anyone, he's like the current George Jetson, isn't he? He's kind of like George Jetson.
1: George Jetson's a lot better.
0: Yeah. Don't we? Morgan Wallen now. Good morning. Wouldn't

Niagara's New Country. 89.1, good time goes. It's going to be a good time with Jackson Triggs' 2026 Summer Concert Series. You might want to go August 7th. Dallas Smith will be there. He'll be waiting for you, I'm sure. Make sure you get your tickets and go and enjoy. It's a great outdoor theater, amphitheater, a cool setting, wonderful summertime setting. Make it at least once this summer that you head over there to the Jackson Triggs 2026 Summer Concert Series with Dallas Smith. It is 8:18 with Rob on your Tuesday. Clouds, showers, thunderstorms, 26 degrees, going to feel 34, so kind of a messy day today. Much better tomorrow, sun cloud mix, 26 for tomorrow, 20 degrees right now. 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
1: Good morning, I'm Matt Latour. Tomorrow, the St. Catharines Fire Department will be stopping at Lock 3 Museum Park for hot summer nights at 6 p.m. It's the perfect way to stay cool this summer, also while learning about fire safety and prevention. Also tomorrow, a walking tour of downtown Welland is scheduled, looking at historical buildings in the area, starting at 5 p.m. at the Welland Museum. And tomorrow night at OLG Stage at Fallsview Casino, Richard Marx is coming. The Grammy Award winner has sold over 45 million records and has over 1 billion streams, and now he's coming to Niagara. Tickets can be found at Fallsview's website. In sports over the next 48 hours, the Niagara River Lions are in action tomorrow night. They visit the Saskatchewan Mamba at 9:30. Meantime, the Welland Jackfish return back to the pond on Thursday to host the Kitchener Panthers at 7. You can get all the details on these events and more at NiagaraDailyNews.ca. Just click the 48 in the newsroom. I'm Matt Latour, and that's what's happening across Niagara.
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7: 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Niagara Bullseye Traffic.
1: There is a disabled vehicle on the QEW Toronto bound at Glendale Avenue in Niagara on the lake this morning. The right lane and right shoulder are closed as a result. At the canal bridges, Mellonby Avenue is raised and unavailable, while the Carleton Street Bridge is closed for maintenance until about 4 o'clock this afternoon. And at the border crossings, not seeing any delays going to or from the U.S. Traffic for Smart Clean, reliable commercial cleaning that protects your business image. 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
7: Country 89.1, Niagara Pinpoint Weather.
1: Risk of some more thunderstorms today with a high of 24, feeling more like 32 once you factor in humidity. Cloudy tonight with risk of thunderstorms and overnight low of 19. Skies clearing tomorrow morning, a high of 25, feeling like 31, and a mix of sun and cloud Thursday with a high of 26. I'm Matt Latour.
0: Sure, you're probably still half asleep, but lucky for you, we're here to help you fake it till you make it. 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

Niagara's new country, 89.1. Two of us, Brett Kissel, Cooper Allen, together. 8:32, you and me together here on a Tuesday. We have clouds, we have thunderstorms going to redevelop at some point throughout the day, but a cloudy, rainy, drizzly day. Still warm, though. The high 26, going to feel 34. Some humidity hanging in the air. Cleanup happening this morning. There's a few flooded basements, I would imagine. Maybe you are one of them. Had a lot of water last night. A big thunderstorm. I mean, it's nice, but, you know, the effect is all that water that you got to deal with. So hoping you're shoveling out this morning. Yeah, you have to shovel your water when there's a lot, right? You know, there's many things we don't know about certain country artists, right? And that's kind of why we bring you Friday Live each and every Friday. So this coming Friday, Niagara's own Ryan Langdon on the program. Him and Crown Royal have connected. We'll talk about that. He's got a busy summer, a busy growing family. And good to have him as a pal, and we'll connect with Ryan Langdon Friday Live. Find out more about him on Friday morning at 8:10. Speaking of fun facts about stars, Megan Maroney listed a few of her fun facts. She'd apparently rather date a hockey player than a cowboy. All right, then. And she'd also love to raid Dolly Parton's wardrobe. I mean, she's on the list of many, I would think. Dan and Shay, this is their new one. This is Say So. It's Niagara's new country, 89.1. Good morning.

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Niagara's New Country 89.1 Pickup Man Joe Diffie. Happy Tuesday. You can put your hands up and just sit and relax for the day. No outside work today. It's rainy. It's raining outside. It's hot and humid. It's messy. It's going to be thunderstorms. You can put it off until tomorrow. It's going to be better weather. See? These are the things we can tell ourselves when you don't really want to do that stuff outside. I've been trying to get to my garden now for the past few days. All I need to do is clean it up a bit and put some wood chips down. I've got the wood chips. My buddy Jim gave me the half a bag of wood chips. It's been sitting in my parking space in my apartment building for 3 days now. It's procrastination at its best. It's summertime. That's what happens, right? You know you got to get stuff done. Looking for any reason to not do it and chill for the summer. Enjoy the day. You can crank us up. We'll be here for you all day. Put your hands up. Jelly Roll. 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Good morning.

0: Tornado. He noted that luckily we get more thunderstorms than severe thunderstorms in Niagara.
1: If we issued a severe thunderstorm warning every time somebody saw lightning or heard thunder, well, we would just be, the whole day would be covered with thunderstorm in that in Ontario. So we really don't want to cry wolf before it's really a serious health issue.
0: He encouraged residents to always monitor forecasts and watch the sky. And that's what's good, Niagara. Traffic and your new country, 89.1 Niagara Pinpoint Weather, are next.
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0: Looking good on roads and highways around Niagara this morning. At the Canal Bridges, the Lakeshore Road Bridge is raised and unavailable, while Carlton Street is closed until about 4 o'clock for maintenance today. And at the border, it's a 12-minute delay for trucks coming back to Canada at the Peace Bridge. 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
0: Risk of some more thunderstorms today with a high of 24, feeling more like 32 once you factor in humidity. Cloudy tonight with risk of thunderstorms and overnight low of 19. Skies clearing tomorrow morning, a high of 25, feeling like 31, and a mix of sun and cloud Thursday with a high of 26. I'm Matt Latour.
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Niagara's New Country, 89.1 High Valley, small town something at 8:52 on your Tuesday. This is your workday kickoff. 90 minutes of continuous country. It's a good time to rethink some things. With Luke Combs, just ahead of Taylor Swift. Niagara's New Country, 89.1. Good morning.

Niagara's new country, 89.1. 90 minutes of continuous country is here for your Tuesday. It's the workday kickoff. Welcome to it. He'll be here August 20th. Make sure you're there. OLG Stage, Falls View Casino for Keith Urban, new country, 89.1.

0: 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Ugh, the burden of being this cool is exhausting. 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
1: We got chance of showers and thunderstorms for the day. Kind of a wild Tuesday with a high of 26. Clearing up for tomorrow, maybe sun cloud mix, high of 25. Sun and cloud and 26 by Thursday. Same forecast for Saturday. Right now, we're at 23.

Niagara's new country, 89.1. Ella is loving life, still at number one with Choosing Texas, now 15 weeks on the Billboard Hot 100. Wow. Throwback to Malin Jackson after Tim and the Glory Boys. 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Good morning.

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0: country am I in?
1: It doesn't matter. It's 5 o'clock somewhere.
0: It's always on 5 in Margaritaville, come to think of it.
1: Yeah, I heard that.
0: You've been there, haven't you?
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1: I've been to Margaritaville.

0: did we just play that song before the other country station? Again? Yeah, that's our bad. We'll just try to keep being amazing. New country.
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1: 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Let's hope your umbrella's working today. JoJo Mason for you. Shaboozy now. This is Cowgirl. Happy Tuesday. 90 minutes of continuous country feels good. It's a workday kickoff. It's Niagara's new country, 89.1.

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Niagara's new country, 89.1. That's it for me. I have fooled around long enough. I'll return again tomorrow at 6, and you'll join me then. Tay Bay after Luke Combs, Niagara's new country, 89.1. Peace.

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Toby Keith, Little Less Talk, A Lot More Action, New Country at Work, Sideshow in for Dave Devine. Here's something maybe you didn't know yesterday. There's a small town of Greenbank, West Virginia, that has banned cell phones and Wi-Fi because there's this extremely sensitive government telescope there. And it's made it this mecca for people who are sensitive to, like, electromagnetic waves. That and people who just don't like Facebook status updates. Good place to miss out on all that. Kane Brown now. It's Woman, New Country at Work.

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0: James Otto just got started loving you. New country at work. It's Sideshow in for Dave Devine this week. What's your cue to get out of the pool? I was just reading a poll asking people, what's your cue to get out of the pool? The top things were like, you know, when you get hungry, when you get tired. The biggest one, when you get bored. People had talked about when, you know, your fingers get wrinkly. Couldn't help but notice nobody mentioned when you had to pee.
1: Hey, everybody pees in the pool.
0: I mean, I think that's a good reason to get out of the pool, especially if you wanted to be invited back to said pool. Owen Riegling, love, hate, love, a new country at work. Aki.

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1: 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Truly. 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

0: Hate My Heart, Carrie Underwood on New Country at Work. It's Sideshow in for Dave Devine. You may have seen that Ella Langley making headlines for a little wardrobe malfunction. Had to throw on a Baltimore Ravens jersey over top of her dress that had kind of popped open at a concert. Megan Maroney has shared a story of that happening to her, too.
1: So I was playing a festival in Kentucky, and song number, like, 3, dress pops open in the back. I feel it. There's a breeze. I've got nothing on under that dress. There was one part in the stage where I walked off stage to do a guitar change. While I'm playing, I'm thinking, okay, I know my agent had on a jersey, so I'm going to run off stage, and instead of doing the guitar change, I'm going to say, take your shirt off. So I put the jersey on over the dress for the remainder of the show, but that was alarming because I thought I was going to flash everyone.
0: There you go. Based on, like, Megan and Ella's recent stories, maybe country stars should just start keeping emergency jerseys nearby. Just a thought. Feel a little breeze. Throw on a jersey. Bonus points if it's the local sports team, right? Ella Langley, choosing Texas. New Country at Work.

listening to those other country stations, or you could join literally everyone else who switched to us. 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

Finley Olsen, Nashville or Nothing, a new country at work. It's Sideshow in for Dave Devine. A burning question today, as I was reading the experts saying our attention spans are just being totally stretched by all these nonstop notifications we get. My question for you today, text me what you think. What's something people do that instantly tells you they are overwhelmed? Zach Top now, south of Sanity, on New Country at Work. Playing.

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0: Aw, did the other country station finally catch up on this song? Adorable. Bless their hearts. 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

Jelly Roll, hands up on New Country at Work at Sideshow. In for Dave Devine. Here's something maybe you didn't know yesterday. Men who are, pardon me, castrated live longer than men who are not, by an average of more than 14 years, apparently, which is not a bad deal, and you'll be able to hit all the higher notes in your favorite songs. Dean Brody now, Man Without a Woman on New Country at Work. Wouldn't be

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Tim Hicks, Dodge Out of Hell, New Country at Work. It's Sideshow in for Dave Devine today. Do you use ChatGPT? Have you ever flirted with ChatGPT? Because apparently, there's a good chunk of people who have. And the question's been asked, like, is that considered cheating if you get flirty with your, like, Siri or ChatGPT? And a lot of people say, yeah, flirting with a chatbot is cheating. I don't know. Like, maybe I'm just from a different generation, but flirting with a chatbot seems weird. Although my first kiss was with a magic 8-ball. So, again, different generation. Lainey Wilson and John Mayer, phone, keys, wallets. A New Country.

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0: Betty Carter Faith, New Country at Work at Sideshow in for Dave Devine this week. Parents, you've probably felt it before, worrying about your kids and technology. You're worrying about their screen time habits, social media, all that stuff. And as a parent, I can tell you it's real. I found out it's got a name. They call it Texiety. Oh, here you go. You can give your pain a name. Texiety is what it is. The Rec Laws of Jay Cohen, 11 beers. A new country.
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Take me home, country roads. John Denver on New Country at Work. It's Sideshow in for Dave Devine. Burning question today. I'd love for you to weigh in. Shoot me a text and let me know. What's something people do that instantly tells you they're overwhelmed? Experts are saying our attention spans are just being stretched by nonstop notifications and things in front of us. So what's something people do that tells you that they're overwhelmed? Shoot me a text. I got to tell you, I feel it. My organization system is just panic with color coding. That's all it is. It looks fancy and color coded, but it's chaos. Scotty McCreery, Hootie and the Blowfish, Bottle Rockets, a New Country at Work.

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1: Jane Eagleson all night to figure it out. New country at work at Sideshow in for Dave Devine. Remember Punch the Monkey, the little monkey that got sort of like disowned by its mom and all the other monkeys around it? They got it, that little plush monkey from IKEA, became its friend. Well, he turned a year old this weekend, and he's apparently doing really well, starting to fit in with his monkeys, his people. It's a good feeling story. Riley Green, Think As You Drunk, a new country at work.

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1: Storm damage has forced the temporary closure of sports fields and trails across St. Catharines. City officials say last night's storm caused flooding and washout conditions in parks and along trail systems, creating unsafe conditions for public use. Residents are being urged to stay away from creeks, rivers, and other waterways because of slippery banks, high water levels, standing water, and erosion. City crews will assess the damage and reopen affected areas once it is safe to do so. The Niagara Regional Police Service is bringing back its Citizens Police Academy for 2026, giving residents a behind-the-scenes look at how policing works across the region. Now in its third year, the program offers hands-on activities, presentations, and conversations with police officers and civilian members. Participants will learn more about investigations, traffic enforcement, tactical operations, and the many ways NRPS works to keep the community safe. Police say the academy is not a training program, but an opportunity to build relationships, ask questions, and better understand modern policing. The 8-week program begins in October, with applications open until August 7th at 6 p.m. And it's Farmers Wellness Initiative, growing up on the farm. Local families building the future of agriculture one generation at a time, fueled by Kubota. Today we are looking at the Good Ground Natural Farm, presented by Jackson Triggs. Mike Hutton and his wife Nicole began their farming journey in 2017 with Providence Poultry before embracing regenerative agriculture. After seeing the benefits of both food quality and the health of the land, they shifted to a farming model focused on healthy soil, sustainable practices, and building stronger community connections.
2: The biggest thing is food quality. And what I mean by that is generally flavor. Our taste buds are kind of developed so that we can taste quality. What we're actually tasting is the nutrients and the variety of nutrients in the food. And that sort of flavor complexity appeals to us, and we want more of it because of how much nutrition we're getting from it.
1: Today, the Good Ground Natural Farm continues to expand, growing livestock and vegetables while proving farming and nature can work hand in hand. In sports, the Toronto Blue Jays look to make it 2 in a row tonight as they take on the Washington Nationals. The Jays currently sit 5 games out of a wildcard spot in the American League. The next time you're scrolling through your phone, visit NiagaraDailyNews.ca and see what Niagara's talking about. 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
1: Cloudy today, chance of showers with the risk of a thunderstorm, a high of 26, humidex 34. Tonight, cloudy, a chance of showers with the risk of a thunderstorm, a low of 18. Wednesday, clearing in the morning, a high of 26, humidex 32. And Thursday, sunny with a high of 28. Currently, it's 23 degrees with the humidex, it feels like 31. 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

Kelly Zimmerman, Fall in Love, New Country at Work, Sideshow in for Dave Devine. A burning question today. Shoot me a text and let me know. What's something people do that instantly tells you they are overwhelmed? Melissa texted and said they start a task and immediately start three other tasks. That's just me all the time. Maybe I'm overwhelmed then, because I feel like I'm always doing that. Jason Aldean, Don't Tell on Me, New Country at Work.

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0: 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You've unlocked the ability to hear new music first by doing absolutely nothing except listening to us. Lucky you! 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

0: Want my horseback.
1: Cody Johnson and Horseback, New Country at Work, sideshow in for Dave Devine. Burning question today. What's something that tells you that someone is overwhelmed? And I like this one. Sophie texted in, said their desktop has 74 open tabs, yet they still swear it's organized. Yeah, you got to clean those tabs up. You're just bogging everything down. Bad for the brain. Brett Kissel, Let Your Horses Run, a New Country.

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Morgan Wallen, I Got Better, New Country at Work, sideshow in for Dave Devine. Here's something maybe you didn't know yesterday. Australia has over 10,000 beaches, so you could visit a new beach every day for over 27 years. Just think of all the sand you can get out of places that sand doesn't belong. It's Dan and Shay, Say So, New Country at Work.

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Mackenzie Porter, have your beer on New Country at Work. It's Sideshow in for Dave Devine. Most watched movies on Netflix in the last 4 years. I am pretty sure my kids have contributed heavily to like the top four. Minions, Boss Baby, the Super Mario Brothers movie, and without a doubt, K-pop Demon Hunters. I take my kid to the dentist. She asks for K-pop Demon Hunters on that screen there when they're doing her teeth. I don't know how she sings along while they're doing the scaling, but she's incredible. Kenny Chesney, Carry On, New Country at Work.

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Brown, a woman, a new country at work. Sideshow in for Dave Devine today. I don't know if you've seen the video. Carnival Cruise Lines responding to a viral video showing a guest scratching. Oh, man. Scratching their foot fungus with a fork. They say that they have removed the fork from service. And they've also talked to the guest about it. Because, you know, they take hygiene seriously. Scratching their foot fungus with a fork. Hey, you know what? I just watched a documentary on Netflix. What was it called? Shipwrecked? About a cruise line that hits some rocks and sinks with like thousands of people aboard. This foot fungus fork thing is more of a reason for me not to go on a cruise, I think. Danielle Arts, Don't Ruin Flowers on New Country at Work.

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Luke Combs, Rethink Some Things, New Country at Work. It's Sideshow in for Dave Devine. Burning question today. Shoot me a text and let me know what you think. What's something people do that instantly tells you they're overwhelmed? David texts in, they keep saying 1 sec for an hour. You know, hey, some people aren't multitasking. They're just losing focus in like several places at the same time. Megan Patrick, Golden Child, New Country at Work.

0: another fresh track. First, again. Honestly, why does the other country station even bother trying? New country.
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Some days, the QEW moves faster than you'd expect. Today is not one of those days. Turn it up and let the summer throwbacks do the heavy lifting. With Rocks Legal Services, keeping things rock solid. 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

Mark Chestnut, it's a little too late. New country at work, sideshow for Dave Devine. A little trivia question for you here. Okay, you ready? You want to play along? Shoot me a text. Let me know what you think it is. No Googling. The average person does this four times a day. Medical term for it is sternutation. You do it about four times a day. What is it? Shoot me a text. Morgan Griffiths, just being me. A new country.

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Country Thunder. It's Washboard Union on New Country at Work. Sideshow in for Dave Devine. Okay, so the average person does this four times a day. Medical term is sternutation. What is it? Did you Google it? A little clue for you if you haven't figured it out yet. You can't do it with your eyes open. Huh? Sneezing. That's called sternutation. Although I like the word sneeze because it sounds like the sound you're making when you sneeze. What's the word for that? I don't remember what that's called. I think a sneeze sounds like a sneeze, doesn't it? It's Ella Langley now. Love and Life Again, New Country at Work.

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drink in my hand. It's Eric Church, a new country at work. It's Sideshow in for Dave Devine. That's it for me. Have yourself a great day. I'll talk to you again tomorrow. Trinette is in next. Hudson Westbrook, house again. New country at work.

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day, Potts Farm was a place to go. 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
15: Cloudy today, chance of showers with the risk of a thunderstorm, a high of 26, humidex 34. Tonight, cloudy, a chance of showers with the risk of a thunderstorm, a low of 18. Wednesday, clearing in the morning, a high of 26, humidex 32. And Thursday, sunny with a high of 28.

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6: Seeing an issue on the QEW, Toronto bound to third line in Oakville. The right lane is blocked because of a stalled vehicle. The Queenston Street Bridge is up and at the border. The Queenston Lewiston trucks to the U.S. 20 minutes. The Rainbow cars to the U.S. 10 minutes. And the Peace Bridge trucks headed to the U.S. a 15-minute wait. 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
6: Cloudy today, chance of showers with the risk of a thunderstorm, a high of 26, humidex 34. Tonight, cloudy, a chance of showers with the risk of a thunderstorm, a low of 18. Wednesday, clearing in the morning, a high of 26, humidex 32. And Thursday, sunny with a high of 28.

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1: Good afternoon, I'm Brandon Warby. 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Niagara Peninsula Conservation Authority has released rainfall totals for Monday across the region. Port Dalhousie saw a total of 138.5 millimeters of rain in a 24-hour period, an area where many residents reported flooded basements and streets. Elsewhere, over 80 millimeters was reported in Dequeue, while Virgil was hit with over 70 millimeters of rain. Thunderstorms are in the forecast today as well. However, rainfall totals are not expected to be as high. Meanwhile, the city of St. Catharines has declared a significant weather event following major flooding caused by last night's storm. With nearly 139 millimeters of rain, flooding issues are reported across the community. Residents dealing with flooding can access public washrooms, showers, and bottled water at the St. Catharines Kiwanis Aquatic Center, with washrooms also available at several other city facilities. The Aquatic Center pools remain closed, while sports fields, trails, the Garden City Golf Course, and some events have been temporarily impacted. The Port Dalhousie Supper Market has been canceled, and the Hot Summer Nights event has been moved to August 26th. The city is asking residents to avoid flooded areas, use caution while traveling, and contact their insurance provider if dealing with basement flooding. Crews remain out across St. Catharines responding to the storm impacts. And it's Farmers Wellness Initiative, growing up on the farm. Local families building the future of agriculture one generation at a time, fueled by Kubota. Today we are looking at the Good Ground Natural Farm, presented by Jackson Triggs. Mike Hutton and his wife Nicole began their farming journey in 2017 with Providence Poultry, before embracing regenerative agriculture. After seeing the benefits of both food quality and the health of the land, they shifted to a farming model focused on healthy soil, sustainable practices, and building stronger community connections.
2: The biggest thing is food quality. And what I mean by that is generally flavor. Our taste buds are kind of developed so that we can taste quality. What we're actually tasting is the nutrients and the variety of nutrients in the food. And that sort of flavor complexity appeals to us, and we want more of it because of how much nutrition we're getting from it.
1: Today, the Good Ground Natural Farm continues to expand, growing livestock and vegetables while proving farming and nature can work hand in hand. In sports, the Toronto Blue Jays look to make it two in a row tonight as they take on the Washington Nationals. The Jays currently sit five games out of a wild card spot in the American League. The next time you're scrolling through your phone, visit NiagaraDailyNews.ca and see what Niagara's talking about. 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
1: Mainly cloudy tonight, a chance of showers with the risk of a thunderstorm, a low of 18. Wednesday, clearing in the morning, a high of 25, humid X 30. Thursday, sunny with a high of 28, and Friday, sunny with a high of 29. 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
0: New Country 89.1, Niagara Bullseye Traffic.
15: On the QEW Toronto-bound ramp at the 406 in St. Catharines, the right lane is blocked because of a stalled vehicle. Seeing that ongoing issue on the QE Toronto-bound at 3rd Line in Oakville, two right lanes are affected there, and that's causing quite a bit of a heavy backup. The Lakeshore Road and Main Street bridges are up. And at the border, the Queen St. Louis and Cars to Canada, 15 minutes. The Rainbow Cars to Canada into the U.S., 10 to 15 minutes. And the Peace Bridge Cars and Trucks to Canada, a 15 to 25 minute wait. 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
0: New Country 89.1, Niagara Pinpoint Weather.
15: Mainly cloudy tonight, a chance of showers with the risk of a thunderstorm, a low of 18. Wednesday, clearing in the morning, a high of 25, humid X 30. Thursday, sunny with a high of 28. And Friday, sunny with a high of 29.

it's summer in Niagara when your GPS says 20 minutes and the QEW says, I don't know, man. We'll see. Ah, good thing we have summer throwbacks with Rock's Legal Services. 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

He's a ranch hand in a pinch, man. Hotter than the red on the cattle brand. 'Cause she's a gold digger with a quick trigger. A cast iron skillet swinging.

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1: What's up? Alien here. You know, from space. And... Oh, I'm loving people's reactions to the news that Lotto Max now has more chances to win, with up to 90 new prizes of $100,000. 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She also can't believe there's millions more to win every single draw. But it's real. Believe it.
2: Oh, aliens!
1: Way ahead of you, buddy. Already bought my ticket.
3: More prizes, more chances. Believe it. Lotto Max.
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7: Still seeing that stalled vehicle on the QEW Toronto bound ramp at the 406. That's in the right lane. Just watch out for that. At the Canal Bridges, the Mellonby Avenue Bridge is up. 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
1: Good afternoon, I'm Brandon Warby. Cloudy tonight, your New Country 89.1 Niagara Pinpoint weather details coming up. A major rainfall has prompted the city of St. Catharines to declare a significant weather event. The city says the overnight storm dumped more than 138 millimeters of rain, overwhelming parts of the stormwater system and causing flooding throughout the community. Residents affected by flooding can use showers and washrooms at the Kiwanis Aquatic Center, while other city facilities are also offering washroom access. The city's pools, sports fields, trails, and Garden City Golf Course remain closed for now because of the damage. Several events have also been affected, including the cancellation of tonight's Port Dalhousie Supper Market and the postponement of hot summer nights until August 26th. City crews are continuing to respond to calls across St. Catharines. Officials are reminding people to stay away from flooded areas, avoid driving through standing water, and report urgent safety concerns as crews work through the recovery. Niagara College is adding a refreshing new twist to its lineup of student-made products. The college has launched its first Campus Crush wine-based seltzers, featuring raspberry rhubarb rosé and lime cucumber Riesling, just in time for summer. The new drinks are the result of a collaboration between the college's teaching winery and its Food and Beverage Innovation Center. Officials say the small-batch seltzers are made with Niagara VQA wines and give students valuable hands-on experience developing products for the marketplace. The seltzers are now available at the NC Craft Beverage Center in Niagara-on-the-Lake while supplies last. And hot and humid weather across Ontario creates the ideal conditions for summer thunderstorms, says Environment Canada senior climatologist David Phillips. Most storms are brief and move quickly, bringing lightning, heavy rain, and gusty winds.
2: That when it's hot and humid, there's a risk of thunderstorm. Now, not necessarily severe thunderstorm, and I'm going to mention what I mean by severe, but just the fact that you're going to get a thunder boomer.
1: He reminds residents that lightning is always dangerous and encourages people to monitor forecasts and head indoors when storms approach. In sports, the Toronto Blue Jays look to make it two in a row tonight as they take on the Washington Nationals. The Jays currently sit 5 games out of a wildcard spot in the American League. The next time you're scrolling through your phone, visit NiagaraDailyNews.ca and see what Niagara's talking about. 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
1: Mainly cloudy tonight, a chance of showers with the risk of a thunderstorm, a low of 18. Wednesday, clearing in the morning, a high of 25, humidex 30. Thursday, sunny with a high of 28. And Friday, sunny with a high of 29. 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
3: Just the one issue to tell you about on the QEW Toronto bound ramp at the 406. The right lane remains blocked because of a stalled vehicle. Just keep an eye out for that if you're in the area. 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
3: Mainly cloudy tonight, a chance of showers with the risk of a thunderstorm, a low of 18. Wednesday, clearing in the morning, a high of 25, humid X 30. Thursday, sunny with a high of 28. And Friday, sunny with a high of 29.

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9: Watch out for a stalled vehicle on the QEW Toronto-bound ramp at the 406 in St. Catharines. That is in the right lane. Elsewhere on the QEW, just finding afternoon volume. No other problems to report. The Glendale Avenue Bridge is up. And at the border, the Rainbow cars to Canada and to the U.S. 15 minutes. The Peace Bridge trucks to Canada, 8:15-minute wait. 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

New Country Afternoons, just a few days left in July. How is Saturday, August already? Time flies, doesn't it? Here's Carter, Faith, Betty, New Country Afternoons.

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1: Good afternoon, I'm Brandon Warby. Cloudy tonight, your New Country 89.1 Niagara Pinpoint weather details coming up. Niagara Peninsula Conservation Authority has released rainfall totals for Monday across the region. Port Dalhousie saw a total of 138.5 millimeters of rain in a 24-hour period, an area where many residents reported flooded basements and streets. Elsewhere, over 80 millimeters was reported into Kew, while Virgil was hit with over 70 millimeters of rain. Thunderstorms are in the forecast today as well. However, rainfall totals are not expected to be as high. Meanwhile, the city of St. Catharines has declared a significant weather event following major flooding caused by last night's storm. With nearly 139 millimeters of rain, flooding issues are reported across the community. Residents dealing with flooding can access public washrooms, showers, and bottled water at the St. Catharines Kiwanis Aquatic Center, with washrooms also available at several other city facilities. The Aquatic Center pools remain closed, while sports fields, trails, the Garden City Golf Course, and some events have been temporarily impacted. The Port Dalhousie Supper Market has been canceled, and the Hot Summer Nights event has been moved to August 26th. The city is asking residents to avoid flooded areas, use caution while traveling, and contact their insurance provider if dealing with basement flooding. Crews remain out across St. Catharines responding to the storm impacts. And it's Farmers Wellness Initiative, Growing Up on the Farm. Local families building the future of agriculture one generation at a time, fueled by Kubota. Today we are looking at the Good Ground Natural Farm presented by Jackson Triggs. Mike Hutton and his wife Nicole began their farming journey in 2017 with Providence Poultry before embracing regenerative agriculture. After seeing the benefits of both food quality and the health of the land, they shifted to a farming model focused on healthy soil, sustainable practices, and building stronger community connections.
2: The biggest thing is food quality. And what I mean by that is generally flavor. Our taste buds are kind of developed so that we can taste quality. What we're actually tasting is the nutrients and the variety of nutrients in the food. And that sort of flavor complexity appeals to us, and we want more of it because of how much nutrition we're getting from it.
1: Today, the Good Ground Natural Farm continues to expand, growing livestock and vegetables while proving farming and nature can work hand in hand. In sports, the Toronto Blue Jays look to make it two in a row tonight as they take on the Washington Nationals. The Jays currently sit five games out of a wildcard spot in the American League. The next time you're scrolling through your phone, visit NiagaraDailyNews.ca and see what Niagara's talking about. 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
1: Mainly cloudy tonight, a chance of showers with the risk of a thunderstorm, a low of 18. Wednesday, clearing in the morning, a high of 25, humidex 30. Thursday, sunny with a high of 28, and Friday, sunny with a high of 29. 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

New Country Afternoons, Jason Aldean celebrating his 32nd number one with that song, Don't Tell on Me. You'll get to hear it live, TD Coliseum, this September. 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
10: Still finding some afternoon volume out there on the QEW, but traffic is starting to pick up. There are no collisions to report. At the Canal Bridge, the Lakeshore Road Bridge is up, and at the border, the Rainbow Cars to the U.S., 10 minutes. 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
10: Mainly cloudy tonight, a chance of showers with the risk of a thunderstorm, a low of 18. Wednesday, clearing in the morning, a high of 25, humidex 30. Thursday, sunny with a high of 28. And Friday, sunny with a high of 29.

New Country Afternoons, Riley Green, Changed My Mind, getting set to be a coach on the new season of The Voice this fall. Ella Langley now with her newest, Lovin' Life Again, New Country Afternoons.

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1: I'm certain that there's several summer pool parties happening, maybe somewhere today. 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

New Country Afternoons, Kenny Chesney set to release his 21st studio album, Silver Sands Marina, September the 25th, including some special guests. One of them, Megan Maroney, on a song, It Just Got Weird. Looking forward to that one. Here is Kenny Chesney with one of the songs that'll be on the album, Carry On, New Country Afternoons.

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10: Still some leftover volume out there on the QEW, but overall traffic is starting to move along. There are no collisions to report. At the border, at the Rainbow, cars to the U.S. 10 minutes. The Peace Bridge cars and trucks to Canada, a 20 to 25 minute wait. 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

New Country Afternoons, Owen Ringling's Love, Hate, Love. I'm Trinette, heading out of here for now. Have a fantastic Tuesday evening. I'll talk to you again tomorrow on New Country Afternoons.

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0: weather.
1: Mainly cloudy tonight, a chance of showers with the risk of a thunderstorm, a low of 18. Wednesday, clearing in the morning, a high of 25, humid X 30. Thursday, sunny with a high of 28. And Friday, sunny with a high of 29.

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